No, I just got home one evening. And and I was just walking home and it was really horrible and snowing. Because I lived on Riverside.

I was just actually like thinking about my $50 all I had to survive in Harlem. I was like, what's the, you know? Fuck you.

did you ever realize that your mistake had a price? Oh, you threw it all away, 'cause you're the devil in disguise. Now would you ever realize the consequences of your life?

Got my glasses, I'm out the door. I'm gonna hit this city. Let's before go. I leave, brush my teeth with a bottle of Jack. Cause when I leave for the night, I ain't coming back.